One, two times, don't need to question the reason. I'm yours, I'm yours. I'd move the earth to lose a fight just to see a smile. Cause you got no flaws, no flaws.

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0: When you're there, everything's getting better. If you're feeling cold, here's my sweater. Don't be scared that I'll leave you, I never. 'Cause we're in this together.